0: 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Sherwood Park's perfect music mix. We have your news, weather, and sports coming up only minutes away at 5 o'clock. We also have heartlandnews.ca. That's where you can nominate your favorite teacher as Teacher of the Month. There's all kinds of geographical tabs. You can go into your favorite area or whichever area you want to get the news from and get tons of it. But if you're driving, we'll do the hands-free method at 5 o'clock. News coming up then. Got some weekend and Stevie Nicks to take us there. 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
1: Now this update from the Canadian Press. Prime Minister Mark Carney says a new oil pipeline out of Alberta is more likely than not. He points to increased global demand for secure new sources of energy because of the war in Iran, as well as Canada's need to diversify to Asian markets. Calgary police say they've had previous interactions with the family of two young children who were found dead yesterday morning. Their father has now been charged with first-degree murder. A U.S. court has restricted abortion access in that country by blocking mailing prescriptions for a pill. Mailing prescriptions has become a major way abortions are provided since the U.S. Supreme Court overturned Roe v. Wade and allowed enforcement of state abortion bans. And elusive street artist Banksy has confirmed a statue that appeared in central London this week is his work. The statue is of a man striding off a plinth with his face blinded by a billowing flag. From the Canadian Press, I'm Jason White.
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2: Partly cloudy, but it will be clearing overnight. Lows of plus 4. Tomorrow, sunny and 19. Gorgeous. It's 18 right now.
0: The best mix. Sarah.

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Mix 107.9, Edmonton's perfect music mix. Hey, it's Mike Devine. Stick around, more mix music. I got some Matchbox 20 coming up. Katy Perry. And right now...

0: boom, lots of
1: fireworks in the air. Katy Perry finishing off that set on Mix 107.9, Edmonton's Perfect Music Mix. So we're looking for the next teacher of the month for the month of May. Yeah, brand new month, right? May 1st. Well, we visited Mrs. Beecroft at her school, and we also brought a bunch of Sky High Pizza for the classroom and some prizes from some of our sponsors, including the Retreat Salon and Spa, Enercare, and Abex Pharmacy. Hey, get yours on. All right, we're still looking for our teacher for May, so nominate your favorite teacher at heartlandnews.ca. All right, still got some music from Ed Sheeran on the way, and I got a request for some Matchbox 20, too.
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1: Friday night, let me take you out. Show downtown what it's all about. 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
1: 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So what are you doing tomorrow? Yes, we, at this time tomorrow, a lot of fun will be happening with Bullerema. The Supreme is back, and it begins tomorrow at 4 p.m. Now, if you want to get your tickets, they're available right now. 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The kids meet and greet is at 4:30. 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And then the bulls start bucking away at 6 o'clock. But by 9 o'clock, then everyone goes over to the dance. 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

0: 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Hey, it's almost 6 o'clock. We've got your news, weather, and sports. 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
1: From the national newsroom of the Canadian Press, I'm Don Mitchell. Prime Minister Mark Carney is shying away from the term leverage when it comes to Canada and how energy or critical minerals might factor into upcoming trade talks with the United States. In an interview with the Canadian Press, Carney insisted Ottawa is not talking about stopping any sort of existing trade stateside.
2: We think there's a lot more we can do together, but it's not, as you can sense, I reject that characterization of it's leverage. It's looking at, is it in our mutual interest to trade more? Where is it? And if it's not there, we have other options.
1: The comments come after U.S. Trade Representative Jameson Greer told an audience in Washington that Canada should not attempt to use its energy and mineral resources as leverage in forthcoming discussions. The United States is set to withdraw about 5,000 troops from Germany in the next 6 to 12 months. The Pentagon confirmed the action today, with President Donald Trump following up on a threat after clashes with German Chancellor Friedrich Merz over the U.S. war with Iran. Earlier this week, Trump threatened a withdrawal from the NATO ally after the European leader suggested America was being humiliated by the Iranian leadership and criticized Washington's lack of strategy in the war. Germany hosts several U.S. military facilities, including the headquarters of its European and African commands, and nuclear missiles are also stationed in the country. Two Canadians who were detained in Israel in the Mediterranean Sea have been released. A spokesperson for a group trying to break the Israeli Navy blockade of Gaza to deliver aid says she's been told by Global Samud Canada's organizer on the ground in Greece that both Canadians were in hospital for medical checkups. Safa Shabi says Ontario nurse Marie Tota and Quebec City student